let's get the party started. See you at the bar, you was hardly talking. That's when I knew that your heart was scarring. Friends to lovers need a part to star in. Like, wait, babe.

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0: This is not working, all right? I need you to get your shit together. 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We're in the Wild West. I'm not buying this at all. You come with me.
1: Reset.
2: Get a load of this fucking guy, man.

seeing him look at me while he's with that other girl? Do you think he was just doing that to make me jealous? Because he was totally texting me all night last night, and I don't know if it's a booty call or not.